0: 105.7 KOZZ, Reno's Classic Rock. 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And good afternoon. My name is Pam Ferris. I'm in for Max Volume. Max Volume is the street heat ambassador at Grand Sierra Resort. And he's emceeing all the concerts. Like tonight, it's Mick Adams and the Stones. Tomorrow night, Blue Oyster Cult. Saturday night, George Thorogood and the Destroyers. Opening band for Saturday night, Greg Golden Band. A lot of people have asked, now, where are they having these concerts, right? They are free, too. But you can enter Grand Sierra Resort. Lot 6 is where they are. That's at the southern entrance in Reno to the Grand Sierra Resort. They say the primary access is to enter via the south entrance off Mill Street. So that's how you want to get there, south of the Grand Sierra Resort, that parking lot. It's big. It's ready for you to visit this evening. Make sure you drink plenty of fluids, and you can also bring your own lawn chairs. They have a designated setup area for lawn chairs, etc. too. So it's going to be a lot of fun. You'll find Max out there. He'll return on Monday. We've got Toto on the way.
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3: The Tahoe Reno Industrial Center is suffering with a lot of congestion currently. If you're trying to get out of that area on USA Parkway, it starts at Denmark Drive and stays in a bumper-to-bumper row all the way to 80. Electric Avenue remains loaded with wheels, both commercial and regular, between USA Parkway and Milan Drive. 80 westbound helps spread some of that out, but from USA Parkway to Patrick, that's still full of wheels. Look out for the brake lights there. Vista Boulevard from 80 up to Los Altos South, that is slow. As is the intersection of Bering and Sparks Boulevard in all four corners.
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5: Hey, hey, Pete. Forecaster Randall Plunkett here with your South Lake Tahoe forecast. Tonight, mostly clear with a low around 58 degrees. Friday, Saturday, Sunday, highs will be in the 90s, so be sure to hit up the lake before the crowds swamp the shore. That's your Weather Authority forecast.
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1: 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Nope. 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

0: Reno's Classic Rock, Molly Hatchett, 105.7 KOZZ. It is peak summertime heat with the mercury rising into the triple digit territory. And with KOZZ's Summer of Fun 2026, we've covered a lot of territory on U.S. soil, giving away trips to New York, Boston, Philly, South Dakota. And this week, your chance at either Yellowstone National Park or Grand Canyon National Park. And tomorrow you'll have three more chances to qualify when you hear the KOZZ Summer of Fun sounder. And if you're over 21, just jump on the phone and make sure you call 775-737-5699 to qualify when you are caller 11. Now that'll happen tomorrow. And again, that's our last trip for this week. And then next week, our very last trip. And that's a trip to Hawaii. 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
3: The city is currently crash-free, but we're currently right in the middle of rush hour. That means

0: least until you get to Tracy Clark. By the time you get to Patrick, it's going to start to spread out. But then you get within the city of Sparks, and you'll find more congestion between Vista Boulevard and East McCarran. Vista Boulevard is slammed from 80 up to Los Altos South, the intersection of Sparks and Bering Boulevard. You already know how that goes. I wouldn't want to be there. And 395 northbound is jam-packed from Clearacre Lane up to Panther Valley Road.
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0: The city is currently crash-free, but we're currently right in the middle of rush hour. That means

0: Tracy Clark. By the time you get to Patrick, it's going to start to spread out. But then you get within the city of Sparks and you'll find more congestion between Vista Boulevard and East McCarran. Vista Boulevard is slammed from 80 up to Los Altos South, the intersection of Sparks and Bering Boulevard. You already know how that goes. I wouldn't want to be there. And 395 northbound is jam-packed from Clear Acre Lane up to Panther Valley Road.
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You're here at the Workforce Free Ride. My name is Pam. I'm in for Max Volume. It is sweet.

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0: Ozzy Osbourne, 105.7 KOZZ, and no more tears. No more tears about being an adult anymore. Really, this new study came out, and it's found in Nature Communications. It's kind of crazy. It's the University of Cambridge found that the human brain experiences 4 pivotal turning points throughout someone's lifetime, determining that adolescence begins around the age of 9 and lasts until age 32. That's when you really become an adult. Now, this is really crazy. The study compared the brains of 3,800 people between 0 and 90, found that there are 5 brain phases from childhood, from birth to age 9. In adolescence, 9 to 32, you're an adolescent. Adulthood, from 32 to 66, early aging from 66 to 83, and late aging from 83 onwards. I'll stay in that adolescent stage for a while. Might be a good idea. Or adulthood's really not too bad either. That's almost 3 decades right there. So just enjoy life, please. On the way, Cheap Trick, Def Leppard, and more.
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4: Hey, hey, Pete. Forecaster Brenda Plunkett here with your South Lake Tahoe forecast. Tonight, mostly clear with a low around 58 degrees. Friday, Saturday, Sunday, highs will be in the 90s, so be sure to hit up the lake before the crowds swamp the shore. That's your Weather Authority forecast.
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2: 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He fights." When Grant's rivals petitioned for his removal on grounds of excessive drinking, Lincoln said, "If it makes fighting men like Grant, then find out what he drinks and send a case to each of my commanders." Lincoln's confidence in his general proved to be correct, and in 1865, the Civil War finally came to its end. 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

0: 105.7 KOZZ, Reno's Classic Rock in the Cars. On the way, Foreigner, also The Boss. And Alice's Attic is next. 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You got one more day with me, too. Tomorrow, it'll be Friday. We'll welcome in the weekend together. Have a great rest of your evening.
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0: office. You'll buy everything our sponsors tell you to. More Alice Cooper after this. Alice's Attic with Alice Cooper.
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1: I think I may have your youngest fan. My daughter recently turned 4. Her Pat grandfather, my dad, is a Dohodan fan, and he's thrilled his granddaughter shares his love. She even has an Alice Cooper action figure that she takes everywhere. Her favorite songs are I Am Made of You, Poison, and The Saga of Jesse Jane. It's been wonderful to watch the bond that's grown between her and her grandfather through your music. Thank you for bringing so much joy to both of them. I would love to deck her out in some of your t-shirts. Attached are some images of your fan, Eloise Scotty May. What a pretty name. Thank you again, Kylan. She's very smart to be into Alice Cooper at that age. Alrighty, tell me what's going on in your world at alice@alicesattic.com. This Day in Rock is up next.
0: Alice Cooper will be right back with more insanity after this break.
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0: 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So here's more rock on Alice's Attic with Alice Cooper.

Day in Rock with Alice is coming up, and it's more music right now. It's Alice's Attic with Alice K.

0: Someone has to pay for this travesty. Back with more Alice Cooper next. 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
10: What you don't expect is for your very own late night pal to be a member of the Rock and Roll Hall of Fame. But then again, this ain't your average rock and roll rodeo. Confide in him now, and you shall be rewarded. It's Alice's Attic with Alice Cooper.
2: It's your Uncle Alice Cooper checking in on all of you at the top of the hour. Roll call. How's everyone doing? Got fires, floods, heat, but also rock and roll and a great community of wonderful weirdos up here in Alice's Attic. So you found your people. anybody's allowed up here if they think they can take it. And some of them don't quite make it up to the third stair before they just go, okay, I can't go any further. Up this hour will be, you gotta love the 80s and a Tales from the Attic that might freak you out, but I'm gonna kick things off with one I think you might know.
0: Alice's Attic with Alice.

0: We'll be back with more Alice Cooper next. Alice's Attic with Alice Cooper. Lenny went to college and racked up huge debt.
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2: Well, I love playing with the Hollywood Vampires, and though we don't tour as much as I do with my band, I managed to get out there with Johnny Depp and Joe Perry. Yes, I just dropped those names. We have so many songs to choose from. I love playing songs by The Doors, Jimmy, The Small Faces. The whole idea of The Vampires in the beginning was, let's pay tribute to all of our dead drunk friends. And so many of our friends died. Jim Morrison, Jimi Hendrix, guys in The Small Faces, everybody you can think of. And we worked hard to nail them as to make it as good a tribute to the band's concern. Plus, the Vampires have two albums of original songs. Back in 2023, a Vampire set list featured 5-1, Break On Through. Joe singing You Can't Put Your Arms Around a Memory by Johnny Thunders. Johnny singing People Who Died by the Jim Carroll Band. And, of course, Baba O'Reilly by The Who. I got to sing that one. And when we go into rehearsal now, everybody will bring in songs and go, what about this one? Well, what about that one? Well, what about this one? And whichever happens will be one that we all really like, or the one that sounds best on stage. And 10 years with this band, there's never been an argument in this band. There's never been anybody yelling at anybody or throwing anything at anybody. So it's really fun to be in a band that doesn't do that. My band doesn't do that either. So now you know, my little vampire creatures. If you want me to tell you a tale, tell me which at alice@aliceisattic.com. Rock trivia from a Boston band who is not actually Boston is up next.
0: Alice will be right back.
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0: There's more Alice Cooper coming sooner than later. Alice's Attic with Alice Cooper.
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15: If you're looking for a radio host who plays games with you, you've come to the wrong place. Unless, of course, the game is rock, paper, scissors. Then you can count on our faithful host to choose rock every single time. He's got his microphone on. And his leathers are just back from the cleaners. It's Alice's Attic with Alice Cooper.
16: Salutations, sick things. Yes, I'm back, the man behind the mask, but in front of the mic. 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I mean, how many radio shows promise that? Not many. Your Uncle Alice has lots of musical goodies up at this hour, especially if you're ready for a live song that's also a cover tune. That's right, two segments in one. So, in the immortal words of Marvin Gaye, let's get it on.
0: Alice's Attic with Alice Cooper.

Everything is coming up. Now on Alice's Attic with Alice Cooper, let's do more music. It's Alice's Attic with Alice Cooper.

0: More Alice Cooper standing by. Alice's Attic with Alice Cooper.
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0: It could be hate mail. It could be an Amazon delivery confirmation for a recent straitjacket purchase. Either way, you wrote it. Alice reads it on Alice's email.
1: Just a quick thanks for playing Ichigo Park, a classic of which I had never heard the original version. I've enjoyed the Blue Murder version since the mid-90s. I'm in Glendale and once saw you driving, I think, in an Aston Martin up the 51 at Cactus. Keep rocking, Alice. And if Glenn ever has to miss a gig, I've got you behind the kit. Just ask Marty Friedman. Thanks, Alice. James Poovy. Well, James, the most hardworking guy I've ever met is Glenn Sobel. When he's not with me or with the Vampires, he plays every night with somebody. It's amazing. The guy is an absolute machine. All right, James, I'm so glad I was able to introduce you to the Small Faces. Stick around for more of my random ramblings and rock that rolls. By the way, the Vampires version of that song is pretty cool.
0: Alice will be back in a moment.
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1: You're inside Alice's Attic. Your sagacious host could truly benefit from having a yard sale. Who wouldn't be interested in used straitjackets, top hats, guillotines, and leather pants? There's even a lava lamp from his first L.A. apartment. But amongst the flotsam and jetsam of an extraordinarily interesting life are the tantalizing tales that only a Rock and Roll Hall of Famer could deliver. So sit back and enjoy another hour of rock and talk with Alice Cooper.
3: It's your buddy Alice hanging out in my attic and spinning the tunes for you. technically, I suppose the songs aren't actually spinning because I'm not actually putting vinyl on the turntable. What do you people think this is, WKRP in Cincinnati? Those were the days, though, when you sat down and actually played vinyl and you could hear the popping and the scratching and all that. In case you're wondering what's up this hour on Alice's Attic, I have the answers, but I'm not going to tell you because I want you to be surprised. I mean, it could be Billy Ray Cyrus, but probably not. Stick around and find out.
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1: Hey, Alice, I hope this email reaches you as well. I'm struggling with the last stages of alcoholism in that I stop or I die, where it's no longer fun. It's no longer enjoyable, but I still live with the delusion that I need it to function. I'm 34 and I've been listening to your album since I was around 12 or 13. I've seen you about 19 or 20 times, starting when I was 14 in 2006. I heard you telling fans, reach out if they're going through the same struggle. You've always been my horror icon and my inspiration, but I have to make the hard life change that alcohol tells me I don't want to do, because alcohol is manipulative and a liar. I tell myself every day, if Alice could do it, I can do it. I hope this gets to you. I hope you read it. And I want you to know you inspire people to improve and do better. Thanks for your consideration, Corey. Corey, man, I'm telling you, on the other side of this, it's so much better. If you can get to the other side of this, it's a disease. And it feels like you can't function without it. Trust me, you can. You can function much better without it. I've been sober 43 years now, and I can't tell you what a difference in everything in my life. And Corey, you're a young guy, you're 34. You've got an entire life ahead of you. So jump the hurdle, do whatever you have to do. Mine required a lot of prayer, and God came through for me and just took it away from me. So I'm going to be your biggest cheerleader here, and I'd love to hear from you again when you're past this, okay? All right. Thank you, Corey, for reaching out. And yes, I'm here to say it is possible to quit drinking. It's not a life sentence. If I can quit, and I know a lot of guys that have quit for years, whereas I am just like you, I thought I couldn't breathe without having another drink. And when I got past it, it was like I went, what was I thinking? So if you want to share your story with me and your radio friends, write to alice@aliceisattic.com. Back with a few more in just a few. And I swear to you, I will pray for you.
0: Your teller of Detroit stories, Alice Cooper, will return after these messages.
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2: News 4, Chief Meteorologist Matt Monroe with your Reno forecast. It stays super hot today, tomorrow, and right through the weekend on Sunday. Lots of sunshine today with highs of 100, 101 Saturday, 100 out on Sunday, and the official heat advisory continues through Monday morning. Have a great weekend. Stay cool.
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12: It's definitely beer o'clock.
13: But it's also
14: show time.
15: Is there really a time that's too early for a nice, good beer? It's National Beer Day. Welcome to Friday. Just about 6 o'clock. It's your morning crew, Kevin and Jay. Good morning.
16: And a good morning.
15: And a good morning. Yes, thank you. 775-737-KOZZ is the phone number. All you have to do is use it to text us or call us or whatever the hell you want to do with it. Throw it away. I don't care.
16: It's Friday.
15: It is Friday. You know what we do on Friday?
16: We sing a song.
15: We sing songs.
16: Yeah.
15: Spanish for gringos.
16: Yes.
15: I checked with Professor Boogie yesterday. He is geared up and ready to go.
16: Okay.
15: So all we need to do, we got to bang drums first.
16: We got to bang drums. We got to get coffee. I got my coffee.
15: Get your coffee. I got mine. Bang on them. And we're going to do this. Here we go.
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0: 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Reno's Classic Rock, 6:08. It is your morning crew, Kevin and Jay. Good morning.
1: Good morning.
0: What are you doing?
1: I made a big pot of coffee today.
0: Look at you.
1: If you want some coffee, there's some in there. If Terry would like some coffee, there's some in there. Is Terry here today? I haven't seen or heard of him.
0: He's down in his little hole.
1: Oh, okay.
0: He's doing traffic. So,
1: okay, very good. I ran out of my Keurig pods.
0: Uh-oh.
1: Because I've been buying Keurig pods and just using those, but it ran out. So made some of the good old delicious radio station coffee, the Folgers.
0: Oh, so you should have warned me about that.
1: I know, I should have warned you.
0: But still.
2: This is a song about being happy.
1: Oh, we'll do this.
2: That's right. It's the happy, happy, joy, joy song.
0: Here we go.

0: I don't think you're happy enough.
1: We're getting there.
0: That's right.
1: Stop it, Terry.
0: I'll teach you
1: That's
0: to be
1: disturbing.
0: Happy. I'll teach your grandmother to suck eggs.
2: My grandmother's dead.
0: Now, boys and girls,
1: she can still
0: let's
1: suck
0: try
1: eggs.
0: It again.

0: of nature.
1: Here we go.
0: They don't know that they're ugly. That's very funny. A fly marrying a bumblebee.
1: Interspecies love.
0: I told you I'd shoot.
2: But you didn't believe.

0: is I love these two-day work weeks. I could get used to this.
1: Yeah.
0: Oh, man. It is Friday. Good morning.
1: We'll have to change it up. So, we'll work 2 days together.
0: Okay.
1: I'll work 2 days with Terry, and then Terry can work 1 day by himself.
0: I'm loving it.
1: So I'll take a 4 day week.
0: Okay.
1: Terry gets a 5, and you get a 2.
0: Sounds like a plan. 775-737-KOZZ. Carrie checked in. Happy, happy, joy, joy Friday morning crew. Bang the hell out of them drums. We did. You've made it to your favorite day, and that made you the man that you are today, Jay. Beer day.
1: Hell yeah.
0: A neutron walks into a bar and asks, how much for a beer? The bartender replies, for you, no charge. Get it? Get it? Yeah.
1: I got beers in the fridge. I might have to pop one.
0: Yeah.
1: It's National Beer Day.
0: MJ, hey, thanks for the Aldo Nova, he said. We had him before the top of the hour. And Simon, missed you guys. Missed Wings this week at Feed the Camel. This week has been the longest year of my life.
1: Oh, wow.
0: Happy, happy, okay. Joy, joy.
1: Hope everything's okay, Simon. Longest year of his life. I don't know. Something going on. Who knows?
0: Just a long work week, maybe?
1: Could be.
0: I don't know.
1: If it's just a long work week, that's pretty hyperbolic.
0: It is.
1: To say that it's the longest of his life.
0: He likes the hyperbole. We're using big words this morning.
2: Hyperbole.
0: Oh, yes.
1: That's how some people pronounce it. Yes. Yeah. But it's hyperbole.
0: If your name's Jay Slater.
1: I don't use... I say hyperbole, but I like to use hyperbole just as a as an annoyance.
0: And you talk in hyperbole a lot too.
1: Whoa, yeah. Really?
0: Yeah,
2: a little bit.
1: It's interesting. Yeah. I didn't know that comedian
2: Brian Regan has a great bit about that.
1: Really?
2: Yeah.
1: Okay.
2: Play it for you.
1: All right. Yeah, I'll have to listen to that.
0: All right. Sounds good. Microphone ran away from me. That's okay. How was your night up in the North Valleys, youngin?
1: Oh, it was good. It was hot. Oh, boy, it was hot.
0: A little toasty last night.
1: Yeah, it was, but it was nice. Last one of the season up in the North Valleys. And tonight is the last Food Truck Friday.
0: Really?
1: Yes, it is.
0: Oh, crazy
1: talk. So get on out there and enjoy one final time at Idlewild before 2027.
0: Okay.
1: Yeah, the season is starting to wind down. Still have a little bit of a busy August. Okay. But after that, man, the season winds down.
0: All right.
1: Wow.
0: Very good.
1: So it was a good night. How about you?
0: Had a bunch of the fraternity brothers bail into town.
1: Oh.
0: And
1: hot August nights?
0: No, each year we kind of get together to talk about our upcoming camping trip.
1: Right, yeah.
0: And then we usually pair it with the baseball game. And traditionally we would do it in Stockton for the Stockton Ports, the single A affiliate of the Athletics.
1: Uh-huh.
0: This year, because I couldn't make it last year, because obviously I live 2.5 hours away now.
1: Right, yeah.
0: I said, hey, why don't we do it in Reno?
1: Okay.
0: And they're like, yeah, it's a great idea. We'll invite wives and stuff. That way guys can have an excuse to actually go.
1: Yeah.
0: What?
1: Nothing.
0: Okay, not all of us. Guys have Jay Slater. I'm just leaving.
1: Guys can't get away from their wives for a night.
0: They can.
1: Boy, come on.
0: They can, but when they say, hey, I'm going to Reno for the night without you, the wives go, ugh. So, you know, you make it more appealing. And now some wives actually want to go hang out with their husbands. So they bring them along.
2: Yeah.
0: Others don't, because they stay home and watch Murder, Death, Kill and read books. Nothing wrong with that. I'm just saying she just doesn't want to be around you.
1: You guys going to change things up, invite the wives to the camping trip this year, too?
0: Oh, God, no.
1: Oh, okay.
0: So. But only there was 9 of us total, and only 3 wives came. My wife backed out at the last minute. She just hit a wall yesterday after the travel.
1: Oh, yeah,
0: she's like, I'm dead tired. She goes, I don't know how you're doing it. I'm like, I'm running on fumes. But it was a late night. I did not get to bed till like 10.
1: Oh, no. Oh, no.
0: I'm telling you.
1: 10.
0: I need my beauty sleep.
2: That's not a proper way to charge a robot.
0: No, it's not. But the Aces did win 6-4.
1: Oh, good.
0: The guys and I had a great time. One of the guys won the 50-50 raffle.
1: Okay.
0: Of course, I think he was the only one who bought tickets all night. But, okay. You know, you never know.
1: It's just buying tickets.
0: Yeah. So, yeah, that was it. It was $2 beer night, and evidently for Thirsty Thursdays and for the Reno Aces, the only place you can get the $2 beers is way out in center field at the home bar.
1: Right, yep.
0: I did not know that. They did not know that. And they're like, what the hell, Kevin? Are we going to walk all the way out to center field? I'm like, if you want cheap beer, bro, go. It did not stop them.
1: It's
0: trust
1: not that
0: me.
1: Far.
0: It's not.
1: All the way out.
0: It was hot.
1: Yeah, it was.
0: And, you know, some of these guys live in like Napa and Marin where it's all coastally and cool.
1: Right,
0: you know, nobody's used to this 105 death that we have right here right now. So, but it all worked out because they would go out and come back with like five each and they're like, all right. And then they kept going out. So
1: it was clearly
0: did not discourage them from walking to center field, you know, and frankly, they're old.
1: You know, it's so hot. You're pounding those things, man.
2: Yeah.
1: It's staying hydrated.
0: Yeah. Well, I mean, they are water.
1: Yeah.
0: They're old. But now it's beer day.
1: Yes, and, it is.
0: Not even remembering, I wore one of my favorite beer brewery t-shirts.
1: Right, so. I would assume we're going to be talking about beer today.
0: We will be a little bit, and then we're going to talk about some other stuff, and we're going to play some music. So.
1: Might that be our question of the day?
0: No.
1: Beer?
0: No.
1: No?
0: No.
1: Why?
0: Because.
1: All right.
0: It could be. It could take it over, but not everybody likes beer.
1: I know. We got some people like Sal who likes long drinks.
2: Hey, nothing wrong with long drinks.
0: Man card. You guys and your Zimas. Jiminy Christmas.
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4: Crash east of Sparks. I'm Terry with a look at your morning commute. Nevada State Police and NDOT are both reporting a crash on westbound 80 west of Lockwood that has westbound 80 closed due to a multi-vehicle crash. Traffic is backed up from Lockwood to Patrick on westbound 80. NDOT advises alternate routes. The drive out to USA Parkway is also pretty heavy at the moment on eastbound 80 between the Sparks Marina and Mustang. Once you hit Mustang, traffic does loosen up a little bit and is steady all the way out to the Parkway. I'm Terry with a look at your morning commute.
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7: News 4 Chief Meteorologist Matt Monroe with your Reno forecast. It stays super hot today, tomorrow, and right through the weekend on Sunday. Lots of sunshine today with highs of 100, 101 Saturday, 100 out on Sunday, and the official heat advisory continues through Monday morning. Have a great weekend. Stay cool.
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0: 101.7 KOZZ, Reno's Classic Rock, 631, your morning crew. Kevin and Jay, it is Friday. Good morning.
1: Good morning.
0: 775-737-KOZZ. Call us, text us, doesn't matter. Doesn't matter. Before Queen, we heard Rush, and there is a new documentary coming out based on or focusing on Neil Peart.
1: Okay.
0: And here's the cool thing. It's called Neil Peart, No One's Disciple. It's going to talk about the story of him. He, retired in 2015, died 5 years later, as most people know. Three huge big name drummers are going to be performing with Alex and Getty.
1: Oh, really?
0: During this documentary.
1: Okay.
0: Stuart Copeland from The Police.
1: All right.
0: Chad Smith from the Chili Peppers.
1: Interesting.
0: Danny Carey from Tool.
1: Okay.
0: Now, Stuart and Neil were good friends, but he never played with Rush.
1: Okay.
0: No experience. Right, however, Chad and Danny both played during the Taylor Hawkins tribute concerts.
1: Right.
0: So this will be kind of cool. I mean, let's see. One of them, to sum up Neil Peart, is a daunting task. He's famous for blurring the lines between progressive rock, jazz, pop, and heavy metal. He was the ultimate live performer who crafted electric lyrics for the huge hits. He was the lyricist behind everything. He wrote all of the words.
1: I feel that, out of those three drummers,
0: mm-hmm.
1: Danny Carey would be the most proficient when it comes to the Rush sound, because Tool is very similar with the prog metal. Chad Smith is an interesting choice, though.
0: Yeah, he's really good, though. I mean, there's a documentary out there called Count Me In where it focuses on drummers, and he's in there, mm-hmm. and he's just freaky good.
1: He is.
0: He doesn't get the due because of the kind of music Chili Peppers do,
1: right?
0: But he's very talented. He could probably keep up. And Stuart's on another planet.
1: Right.
0: He really is. And the time signatures of The Police that he keeps are just crazy good.
1: Interesting. All right.
0: This is going to be air on September 23rd. It's, again, Neil Peart, No One's Disciple, Canada CBC Network. Who's putting it out. So, not exactly local, but we played Rush. So I figured we'd talk about
1: it. That's all right. Mm-hmm. That's all right. I mean, it happened. We got anything special for local?
0: Let's see. Amazon's got another building down at 580 South.
1: Okay.
0: Building 3. It's the four large industrial facilities.

0: weekend at the site.
1: All right.
0: It's one of their same day warehouses. So there you go. And some idiot stick is poisoning pine trees in Incline Village.
1: Oh, come on, man.
0: What good does this do?
1: No,
0: I don't know why. 28 pine trees affected so far. They're $300,000 in loss. Washoe County Sheriff's Office is actually offering a reward now. If you have any information, $1,000 reward. 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So it's right there at Burnt Cedar Beach and Incline. And the trees are iconic up there. Leave them the hell alone. They didn't hurt you.
1: The Nevada men's basketball team will play San Francisco and Santa Clara in the Acrisure Series during the 2026-2027 season. It takes place during the Thanksgiving season. November 23rd is when Nevada will play San Francisco, and then they'll play Santa Clara on November 24th. Santa Clara defeated the Wolfpack on November 15th, 2025. So there you go.
0: That's it.
1: That's all we got.
0: All right. Well, so last night, had the buddies in town for the baseball game. Mm-hmm. Told them all they had an open invitation to come to the studio this morning. I doubt any of them will.
1: None of them are here.
0: I'm gonna throw out the gauntlet on them and go, hey, losers.
1: Come on, guys.
0: 690 East Plum.
1: Come down.
0: Come on down.
1: Tell us stories about Kevin.
0: You can meet Jay. The bones behind the show, the backbone, if you will.
1: Come on.
0: The glue that keeps this poop show together.
1: You're making me blush. Come on.
0: Please continue as you're like motioning me to continue. Yeah, come on down, guys. 690 East Plum Lane. Have a nice day.
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4: Crash east of Sparks. I'm Terry with a look at your morning commute. Nevada State Police and NDOT are both working to clear a crash east of Sparks on westbound 80, just east of Lockwood. This is a multi-vehicle crash that did have the freeway closed earlier. The far right lane is now open through the crash site. Expect delays there. The drive out to USA Parkway is still pretty heavy at the moment on eastbound 80 between Sparks Boulevard and Mustang. Once you hit Mustang, traffic does lighten up and is steady all the way out to the parkway. I'm Terry with a look at your morning commute.
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0: 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It's Reno's Classic Rock. We've got a summer of fun going on. Is it fun?
1: It is.
0: I think it's fun.
1: And fun.
0: Okay. We got 7 weeks in. We got one more week to go. Right now, we've got a trip to Yellowstone or Grand Canyon National Park on the line. I guess it's a your choice kind of thing.
1: It sounds like it.
0: No, you go wherever the hell you want.
1: Yeah.
0: Have you been to either?
1: I've been to Grand Canyon.
0: Okay. Mm-hmm. Not Yellowstone?
1: No.
0: Okay. Yeah, that'd be fun.
1: Well, I think it would be a great trip.
0: Yeah. 775-737-KOZZ. Who's this?
2: It's Tim.
0: Tim, what are you doing?
2: Oh, I'm just listening to you guys.
0: Well, thank you. We appreciate that. And because of that, you're caller 11.
2: All right.
1: You have now qualified for the Summer Fun Week 7 trip to Yellowstone. Congratulations.
2: Excellent. Thank you so much.
0: Very welcome. Another chance to qualify a little bit later today. Today is the last day for Yellowstone, and hopefully you will get down on that. Next week, Hawaii.
1: Hawaii. That's the final week.
0: Yes.
1: Of the Summer of Fun.
0: It's going to be a good time. Hey, do you have that song ready to go that we were listening to earlier?
1: Let's see here. I have it. I think I just got to rewind a little bit here.
0: Yeah, you can start in the middle, wherever the heck you want.
1: You ready?
0: Yeah, hit it.
3: Later.

0: Tom T. Hall.
1: Yeah, I like beer. That's the song to crank today.
0: Yes, it is National Beer Day.
1: Beer drinkers and hell raisers, baby.
0: I'm sorry, International Beer Day. Oh. So this is going worldwide.
2: Hefeweizen.
1: No, sorry. I got three in the fridge right now, man. If we could pop them all open right now, three.
0: Could.
1: Yeah, we could.
0: Could. Do it. You do you, boo.
1: Okay.
2: I got stuff to do today.
0: I'm still on hot brown water.
1: All right. Fair enough. Yeah. Whatever.
0: Yeah. I need my caffeine before I drink a depressant. Come on.
1: Uppers and downers, baby. That's the morning crew.
0: That's balance. National Beer Day. Lots of big myths around beer. And like, think, you know, that it's unhealthy. It's not.
1: No, it's very healthy. I mean, it's got barley.
0: Well, I mean, it's not great for you, but they can have some benefits in moderation. Uh-huh, yeah. You can't just, you know, drink gallons of it and expect to be okay.
1: Right, yeah.
0: So, I mean, things like that. Now, one that I kind of, you know, have followed a little bit, but I guess it's a big myth. Beer before liquor, never been sicker.
1: Okay.
0: Liquor before beer, you're in the clear.
1: All right.
0: It depends on how much you're drinking, not which order you drink it in.
1: Okay.
0: I mean, if you're drinking a lot of beer and then you start pounding whiskey, yeah, you're going to get sick.
1: Right, yeah.
0: But if you start drinking a pound of whiskey and then drink a lot of beer, yeah, you're going to get sick.
1: Right.
0: One of those two.
1: Either way.
0: Alcohol, it doesn't matter. Different drinks might cause you to have worse hangovers.
1: Okay.
0: The order doesn't matter. Just don't overdo it. Now, like we talked about yesterday, if you were listening, when we were talking about the sake and the drunkard that was giving us the sake tour,
1: yeah,
0: said pound the water. Don't sip the water.
1: Right.
0: Pound the water.
1: So just grab a glass of water, bowl, yeah. Just pound it, and then move on.
0: Another myth, draft beer gives you a hangover. No, all beer gives you a hangover if you drink too much of it and you don't stay hydrated.
1: Right.
0: The hangover is the lack of water in your system.
1: Mm-hmm.
0: So you need to be hydrated. Dark beer stronger than light beers? No. However, I will say from personal experience, when I mix colors of beer, if I go from like a dark to a red or a red to a dark,
1: mm-hmm.
0: they don't get along once they get into the apartment together.
1: Yeah.
0: Okay. And one of them gets evicted.
1: Right.
0: Yeah.
1: Yeah.
0: And it's never a good sign when one gets evicted.
1: This is why I just stick to the light beers anymore.
0: Yeah, I know. Yeah. You and your Billy Bob Thornton, Michelob Ultra, Coors Light.
1: I am Michelob Ultra, Coors Light, or Modelo.
0: Yeah.
1: The three for me.
0: Drinking a lot of beer gives you a beer belly, true or false?
1: Well, I'm going to say false.
0: Mm. It's a combination of too many calories in general. So
1: okay.
0: There you go. And sitting on your butt all day long.
1: That's why we stick with the Michelob Ultra.
0: Yes.
1: 95 calories.
0: Let's see. Another myth, beer should always be served ice cold. Well, talk to our friends across the pond in England because they do not serve their beer cold.
1: I like it cold.
2: Yeah,
1: it's got to be ice cold.
0: Ice cold temperatures can actually ruin the flavor of a good beer.
1: Whatever.
0: Again,
1: give me an ice cold beer.
0: Your Michelob Ultra is not a good beer. It's a beer.
1: I get that.
0: Okay.
1: I understand.
0: Uh-huh.
1: Okay. I'm not going to defend it.
0: IPA is always bitter? No, not necessarily. It depends on the variety. I mean, some of them are really smooth. I found that the triple IPAs are actually less bitter than the singles.
2: Yeah.
1: I like some hazy IPAs.
0: Love hazy.
1: But just IPAs in general anymore, mm-hmm. they mess with my stomach so bad, I just can't do them. The main reason I am a Michelob Ultra or Coors Light is because the heavier beers start messing with my stomach.
0: We had dinner at Lake Tahoe Ale Works last night.
1: Uh-huh.
0: Great hazy over there.
1: Yeah.
0: There you go. All kinds of beer facts coming up. It's International Beer Day.
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6: Crash east of Sparks. I'm Terry with a look at your morning commute. Nevada State Police and NDOT are both working to clear a crash east of Sparks on westbound 80 just east of Lockwood. This is a multi-vehicle crash that did have the freeway closed earlier. The far right lane is now open through the crash site. Expect delays there. The drive out to USA Parkway is still pretty heavy at the moment on eastbound 80 between Sparks Boulevard and Mustang. Once you hit Mustang, traffic does lighten up and is steady all the way out to the parkway. I'm Terry with a look at your morning commute.
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0: 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It's 7-Eleven.
1: 7-Eleven.
0: It's 7-Eleven.
1: Give me a hot dog. Give me a buffalo chicken roller.
0: All right.
1: I'll be happy.
0: And some statins.
1: Some what?
0: Statins.
1: What's that?
0: Cholesterol meds.
1: Oh, okay.
0: Yeah. 775-737-KOZZ is the phone number. Good morning.
1: Good morning.
0: It is Friday with your morning crew. Good morning, Terry.
2: Good morning.
0: Coming up in just about an hour, Spanish for Gringo. Oh.

0: I don't think you're happy enough.
1: Been a little slacking on the text line here. Way back at the beginning of the show, Jason texted in, happy, happy, joy, joy, happy, happy, joy, joy, happy, happy, happy, happy, joy, joy, joy.
2: Yes, all of that.
1: Yes. Adel, buenos dias, amigos. Feliz de viernes. Great to hear you both. Spanish for gringos today. Yes, ma'am. Let's see. MJ asked for Tom T. Hall. I like beer, which we played. Louie, good morning, gentlemen. Happy Saturday Eve, Jay. Sean's honored to have seen his all-time favorite band, Rush, 5 times. He's going to go see them in October in San Jose as well. He's excited for the Neil Peart doc that we just talked about. And Nikki says, good morning, boys. It's been a long time. It's been great to hear you both this National Ice Cold Beer Day. I'm back from the Utah fires. On standby, but rested and awake early. Turned you guys on. Now I'm getting dressed, headed to Smith's to pick up a 36-pack of Coors Light.
2: All right.
1: Yeah. Missed you guys very much. Thanks for putting a smile on my face. It is our pleasure, Nick, otherwise.
3: Welcome back, Nick.
2: And Nick, you might save some money if you, like, go to Sam's Club or Costco for that 36-pack of Coors Light.
1: You might not have a membership. You never know.
2: That's a good point.
1: Never know. So you're busy, you know, furiously focused on our upcoming fantasy football league.
2: I am.
1: So we've had this league since 1995, 96?
2: 96 was our very first year.
1: 1996, so 30 years.
2: That's the year we met.
1: Yes.
2: You know, that's when I started in radio. That's when I met our friend DB, and that's also when I met our friend Matt.
1: Saw DB at the baseball game last night.
2: You did, okay.
1: Yeah, he was in his company's Muy Chingon seats.
2: Oh, okay.
1: Yeah, they're fancy.
2: Oh, the fancy seats.
1: Fancy seats, yeah. Right behind the dugout.
2: DB money.
1: Telling you. Mr. Cruise a lot.
2: Exactly.
1: He's always on a cruise. If he's not on a cruise, he's at a baseball game in the front row.
2: He's got a lot of vacation time.
1: I'm telling you. So you've got that. The MLB trade deadline is coming up.
2: Oh, yeah, it is.
1: And so, and one of the big things that we do in the league and the Fantasy Nerd Fest is we trade players.
2: Oh, yeah. I mean, we had one of the people in the league, because we do a keeper league, and he's like, hey, I got all these great players on my team. You know, we're willing to offer them up.
1: Yeah.
2: Wow.
1: So,
2: Trade, baby.
1: What would happen if El Queso Pequeño called us in today and said, gentlemen, you've been traded.
2: Oh, whoa.
1: We've traded you to another radio station.
2: Oh, wow.
1: In exchange for cash considerations and a draft pick to be named later.
2: What do you think we can get for Terry?
1: Terry's one of those where you have to pay to get rid of him. Kind of like Deshaun Watson. Who was that? That was... he was with the Texans. They traded him to the Browns or vice versa. Brock Osweiler.
3: Yeah.
2: Oh.
1: Yeah, where they actually had to pay to get rid of this guy. Right. They're like, here, take Osweiler. We'll give you like 5 draft picks and 10 grand. How's that? Please?
3: I would get traded and it would just be announced, it's a player to be named later. I don't know. We're good.
1: We're just going to take Bob.
3: We'll take
1: Bob.
3: Take Bob the janitor. Yeah. He can do what I do.
1: Yeah. So, yeah, no, what would that be like? I mean, you just get called into the boss's office, you've been traded.
2: Who's the traffic guy across the street? Maybe we'll trade Terry for him.
1: Wow. We already traded Boogie and Terry.
2: That's a good point.
1: Did we lose on this one?
2: I think we already
1: traded. I mean, actually.
2: We already traded that traffic guy.
1: Yeah.
2: Wow. Sorry.
1: Wow. Anywho,
2: well, we're talking about trades. Don't make believe. Yeah. It's fantasy, everybody.
1: It is fantasy. So, I mean, but let's. What if you expanded trades to the workplace? Not necessarily the radio, but I mean, you work for, you know, Amazon. You walk in and they go, "Hey, we just traded you to Tesla."
2: Wow. Okay. Yeah. You work at a lawyer's office, and they're like, "Ah, you know what? You're a fine lawyer. However, we need a couple better lawyers. We're gonna trade you."
1: Yeah, we're gonna trade you to the DA's office.
2: Yeah.
1: pack your bags and get out of here. What would that be like?
2: That'd be crazy.
1: Yeah?
2: Yeah.
1: Would you like that? Would you like the possibility of walking in one day and be traded to another radio station? Hey, Jay, you know, you're doing great with the wing truck. We're gonna trade you to a burger truck, okay?
2: Oh, no. Oh. No, I can't make burgers.
1: Sure you can.
2: Ah, I don't know. My specialty is wings. Okay. You know what? I'll try.
3: You can do it.
2: I mean, if I'm being traded, I'm being traded.
1: Yeah.
3: McDonald's can do it. You can do it.
1: Yeah. About a quarter of people say they would enjoy that. They'd have a positive reaction to being traded.
2: That's interesting.
1: And a small percentage said they would love it.
2: I mean, it would be nice to be traded in the same industry. Okay.
1: Yes. It would actually be within the same industry.
2: So, you know, okay, the morning crew, you guys have done great, but we're going to...
3: Same market?
2: I think you'd be traded to a different market. Yeah.
3: Ooh.
2: Okay, we're trading you to Vegas. We're trading you to our Vegas station.
1: Bozeman, Montana.
3: Pack your stuff. Wouldn't mind Bozeman. Wouldn't mind Bozeman. Bozeman's nice.
2: Okay.
3: But, I mean, it's no Reno, but... Yeah.
2: But would you want to be traded to an... That's interesting.
3: If you're... obviously, if you're an athlete, you're expecting that at one right, point, yeah. I'm sure. Uh-huh. But if you're not expecting it, then you just walk in and you're like, huh?
2: I guess if all these industries had trade clauses, mm-hmm. yeah. and that's what you were getting into. Mm-hmm. Hey, you're a great manager here at Smart and Final, but we are going to trade you over to Smith's.
1: Yes.
2: You know?
1: Good luck. Peace be with you.
2: Wow.
1: A small percentage said they'd have a somewhat negative feeling. About a third said they'd be very upset if it happened to them. Another third said, I don't know. Maybe.
2: It's all fantasy.
1: Most of the young kids like it better than the adults because, you know, we're grounded. I mean, we own homes and they're transients and they barely show up to work anyway.
2: Right. True.
1: But so would you want to be traded in your career?
2: Wow.
1: From one job to another? I would demand a new contract.
2: Oh, yeah, absolutely.
1: Fine, if you're going to trade me, I want a new deal.
2: Yeah.
3: Today, I wouldn't mind being traded, but... I got a long day today. No, I got a really long day today. That's why I just say,
1: hey, guys, I heard you talking about being traded. That's not funny. But if you really want out, I can make that happen. We got radio stations everywhere. You want to go to San Antone? San Antone? No.
3: Riverwalk's nice.
1: The Riverwalk's nice. I'm not moving to Texas.
3: No. Oh,
1: I love Texas, but I like mountains.
3: I like stuff. Visiting Texas.
1: Yeah, it's too flat there. No. I lived in flat for, 53 years. No, thank you.
3: I'm married flat. Sorry, what?
4: Who said that?
2: I'm done.
1: She's going to kill you.
3: No.
2: I got nothing.
3: Previous.
1: 775-737-KOZZ. Would you want to be traded at your place of employment? Yeah. No matter what your industry is, would you want to walk in one day and say, hey, you've been traded? If you don't like that question, what's your favorite beer?
2: One of the two.
1: Pick one. It's Friday. You can see how much work I put into this today.
3: Trading beer.
1: 775-737-KOZZ. Do you want to be traded? I don't know.
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7: Crash east of Sparks. I'm Terry with a look at your morning commute. Nevada State Police and NDOT are both working to clear a crash east of Sparks on westbound 80 just east of Lockwood. This is a multi-vehicle crash that did have the freeway closed earlier. The far right lane is now open through the crash site. Expect delays there. The drive out to USA Parkway is still pretty heavy at the moment on eastbound 80 between Sparks Boulevard and Mustang. Once you hit Mustang, traffic does lighten up and is steady all the way out to the parkway. I'm Terry with a look at your morning commute.
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9: News 4 Chief Meteorologist Matt Monroe with your Lake Tahoe forecast. It looks beautiful, but it looks hot too. Sunshine today, 91 degrees, back to 91 again Saturday afternoon, and then slightly cooler, upper 80s on Sunday. Overnight lows drop down into the mid-50s. Enjoy your weekend. Be safe.
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0: 97 KOZZ, Reno's Classic Rock, 733. It's your morning crew, Kevin and Jay. Friday, good morning.
1: Good morning.
0: 775-737-KOZZ is the phone number. Yes. We are talking about, would you want to be traded at your current employer the way the professional athletes are?
1: Okay.
0: You can call in, you can text in. As a matter of fact, Louie said, when I worked for a certain grocery chain wearing a Hawaiian-style shirt, if there were multiple stores in the area, that would happen. Mm. Regional managers would move captains around, and the captains would start trading assistants.
1: I do know that happened at Long's Drugs when I worked for Long's Drugs.
0: Okay.
1: You would have managers that would get reassigned to different locations because maybe another manager left.
0: Yeah.
1: And so they would, move pieces around.
0: Yeah, back in the day when I was working retail, managers would do that. But employees could voluntarily transfer stores, but nobody was forced to.
1: Right, yeah.
0: And a trade.
1: Wow.
0: Deborah wants to know, what happened to Boogie? I never hear him anymore. Well, he's on in the afternoons now.
1: Yeah.
0: He wanted to sleep in the mornings.
1: Yeah, we don't blame him.
2: And I didn't for some reason.
0: Yeah. Jack Wagon. However, he will be here a little after 8 for Spanish for Gringos.
1: Okay.

0: Nancy would never want to be traded. I love my job and the people I work with. Someday I can't believe they pay me to do this.
1: All right.
0: Eddie.
1: Uh-huh.
0: He is ruining the joke.
1: What?
2: Oh, you can't trade a retired person.
1: Oh.
0: But would you want to be traded back in your old job? That is the question.
1: Yeah.
0: So you always give me a hard time for being a killjoy, and you know, so give him a hard time. Go.
1: Come on, Eddie. Don't be a killjoy.
0: There you go.
1: We know
0: Thank
1: you're
0: you.
1: Retired.
0: Yes.
1: But when you were working, would you have preferred to be, you know, traded somewhere? It's okay. But hey, MGD is good. Enjoy Blue Oyster Cult and George Thorogood and Air Supply. That's what he's doing this weekend. He's going to all three shows.
0: He is.
1: Yeah.
0: Weird.
1: I don't know if he won. I mean, Blue Oyster Cult, George Thorogood, those are, you know, free shows.
0: But yes, maybe that's
1: he won
0: true.
1: Maybe he won the hot seats. Yeah.
0: He did.
1: Yeah, he might
0: actually,
1: have won.
0: Actually, Patty won them.
1: Okay. All right.
0: Yeah.
1: Either way, enjoy. And thank you for listening to KOZZ and winning with us.
0: Sure. Now he's going to Yellowstone.
1: I don't think he qualified.
0: Oh, no. Well, he's got a couple more chances coming up later today with El Queso Pequeño filling in for Pam Ferris and then Pam filling in for Max.
1: Absolutely.
0: That'll be a good time. Yeah. So would you want to be traded at your job or what's your favorite beer? We really, you know, either or. 775-737-KOZZ. Terry, what's your favorite beer?
3: My favorite beer now, so like of all time, is probably Black Butte Porter. I'm from Oregon, and that was my hometown brewing, was Deschutes Brewery. Right now, though, the 805 Cerveza is money.
1: 805 is good. I like 805.
3: The 805 Cerveza, it's their version of like Modelo Corona. It's so good.
1: Yeah, I do like that.
3: Oh, it's so good. It's very good in the heat.
0: Okay.
3: Yeah. And it's not a light beer either.
1: Yeah. All right. Ice cold beer.
0: I mean, that's just it. Doesn't matter what kind.
1: When it's 100 degrees outside. I mean, again, I prefer the light because, you know, stomach issues, stuff like that.
0: You're watching your girlish figure.
1: I really am.
0: Yeah. Well, that's a good thing. It's healthy that way. 775-737-KOZZ.
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6: Crash east of Sparks. I'm Terry with a look at your morning commute. Nevada State Police and NDOT are working to clear a multi-vehicle crash on westbound 80 just east of Lockwood. This is causing significant westbound delays. NDOT advises alternate routes. The drive out to USA Parkway is still a little heavy, especially between Sparks Boulevard and Patrick on eastbound 80. The drive out of Spanish Springs this morning is in the light to moderate range on southbound Pyramid Highway, but watch out for a few slowdowns as you approach Los Altos. The drive out of the North Valleys is in the moderate range on southbound 395, but watch out for some congestion as you approach Clear Acre. I'm Terry with a look at your morning commute.
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10: 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He fights." When Grant's rivals petitioned for his removal on grounds of excessive drinking, Lincoln said, "If it makes fighting men like Grant, then find out what he drinks and send a case to each of my commanders." 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

0: 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It's Reno's Classic Rock. Welcome to Friday with your morning crew, Kevin and Jake. Good morning.
1: And a good morning to you.
0: 749, and you can call us or text us at 775-737-KOZZ. Let's see. Louis likes Moosehead.
1: Okay.
2: Moosehead's good.
0: Bill likes Pliny the Younger, triple IPA.
1: All right.
0: Kim likes Hoegaarden Belgian beer, the absolute best. Hard to find. So good. And then Eddie says, well, technically the reason I'm in the Reno area, I took a job offer in the printing industry while here is working in New York. So guess technically I was traded. Well, no, because you willingly took it. They didn't say, Eddie, you're moving to Nevada from New York. Leave. But he is for being traded. So with that.
1: Okay.
0: Alien Sea Monkey would not mind being traded if it was to be the Raiderette's towel boy.
2: All right.
0: Yeah. There you go.
1: He's currently the Reno Aces towel boy.
0: Ooh, wow. Wow. That's just wrong. That's just...
1: Well, you got to get traded in the same industry, so I just want to make sure.
0: He's being traded to Coney Island to take on, Joey Chestnut.
1: Yeah. Oh.
0: He's a competitive eater.
1: He is. Oh, man, I'd love to see that matchup. Alien Sea Monkey versus Joey Chestnut. Let's make that happen.
0: Okay.
1: We got to make that happen somehow.
0: Hey, Sea Monkey, why don't you go next 4th of July, head on out to Coney Island to Nathan's and, do that.
1: A few years ago, I don't know if he still has been coming, but a few years ago, Joey Chestnut was at the rib cook-off in a rib eating contest.
0: Okay.
1: And he won.
0: Yeah. He's a freak of nature.
1: He really is.
0: Yeah.
1: Kobayashi.
0: And then there's Kobayashi, tiny little, Japanese guy?
1: Right.
0: Yeah. Something like that. Yeah. I don't know, Jay, never mind. Never mind.
1: Kobayashi, that was the bad guy in Usual Suspects.
0: Okay.
1: Yeah. Well, Kobayashi.
0: Well, he was the lawyer.
1: Oh, was he?
2: Yeah, he was the lawyer. The bad guy was Kaiser Soze. Yeah.
0: Kaiser Soze.
1: Yeah.
0: And my guess is you'll never hear from him again. Uh-huh. Uh-huh. Yeah. That'll be like me on my last day. My guess is you'll never hear from him again.
2: 100%. Wait, he had hair the whole time? No, I'm sorry.
0: So we're talking about National Beer Day, International Beer Day as well. Uh-huh. And according to, who was it? Food and Wine, the best light beers.
1: Okay.
0: Michelob Ultra, number six. Bush Light. They're still selling that. Wow, crazy talk.
1: Okay.
0: Natural Light. You got a Natty Light.
1: Hold on. Natural Light and Bush Light are above Michelob Ultra?
0: According to Food and Wine, yes. Oh, and they're connoisseurs, Jay.
1: I'm going to have to try both of those.
0: Number three is your Silver Bullet Coors Light.
1: Okay. Yeah.
0: Number two, Bud Light.
2: I like Bud Light.
0: And then number one, Miller Light.
1: I like Bud Ice. Bud Ice is good.
2: Bud Light with lime is really good, too. Like the actual beer, Bud Light with lime.
1: Oh, interesting.
2: It's very good, especially during the summer.
1: Yeah.
2: It's not good in the winter.
1: I like Bud Ice. I'll drink a Bud Light every now and then.
0: Okay.
1: But, yeah. And then what was number one?
0: Miller Light. Tastes great.
2: Less filling.
0: Tastes great.
2: Less filling.
0: Tastes great.
2: Less filling.
0: Do you remember those?
1: Of course I do.
0: Okay. Yeah. I was wondering because you didn't chime in right away.
1: One.
0: All right.
1: I just let you two do it.
0: Very good.
1: Fun.
0: So there it is. National Beer Day. Let us know your favorite beer. Let us know if you want to be traded at work.
1: Alien Sea Monkey. I got your Aces towel boy right here, Jay.
0: Very good.
1: Touche.
0: Touche, John. Well done. Hey, we got MAG auctions happening this weekend.
1: Yes, we do. Let's give away some tickets.
0: Family 4-pack of tickets. You want to go to the show, maybe bid on a car or just watch it.
1: Yeah.
0: We got a family 4-pack. 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It'll be a great weekend. It's happening today and tomorrow,
1: yes,
0: right?
1: Yes, sir.
0: Over at the convention center?
1: Yes, sir.
0: There it is. 775-737-KOZZ. 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
6: Crash east of Sparks. I'm Terry with a look at your morning commute. Nevada State Police and NDOT are working to clear a multi-vehicle crash on westbound 80 just east of Lockwood. This is causing significant westbound delays. NDOT advises alternate routes. The drive out to USA Parkway is still a little heavy, especially between Sparks Boulevard and Patrick on eastbound 80. The drive out of Spanish Springs this morning is in the light to moderate range on southbound Pyramid Highway, but watch out for a few slowdowns as you approach Los Altos. The drive out of the North Valleys is in the moderate range on southbound 395, but watch out for some congestion as you approach Clear Acre. I'm Terry with a look at your morning commute.
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2: Crash east of Sparks. I'm Terry with a look at your morning commute. Nevada State Police and NDOT are working to clear a multi-vehicle crash on westbound 80 just east of Lockwood. This is causing significant westbound delays. NDOT advises alternate routes. The drive out to USA Parkway is still a little heavy, especially between Sparks Boulevard and Patrick on eastbound 80. The drive out of Spanish Springs this morning is in the light to moderate range on southbound Pyramid Highway, but watch out for a few slowdowns as you approach Los Altos. The drive out of the North Valleys is in the moderate range on southbound 395, but watch out for some congestion as you approach Clear Acre. I'm Terry with a look at your morning commute.
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0: 95.7 KOZZ. It's Reno's Classic Rock. 8:12. Welcome to Friday. It's your morning crew, Kevin and Jay. Good morning.
1: And a good morning to you.
0: Congratulations to Craig and Sean. They both scored tickets to Mag Auctions. Yeah. That's happening this weekend at the Reno Reno Sparks Convention Center.
1: Yes, yeah.
0: Not the livestock.
1: Yeah.
0: For Hot August Nights.
1: There's a lot of centers in this town. There's Reno Event Center, Livestock Event Center, Convention Center. There's a lot.
0: Center of this room.
1: That's you. Know. You're the center of our room.
0: I am not.
1: You're the center of our universe here on the morning crew.
0: I am not. I'm just bald like the sun. That's all. It is Friday, and that means. Ladies and gentlemen, Spanish for gringos.
2: And there's going to be a lot of cars this weekend, too.
1: Yes.
2: A lot of carros.
1: Yeah, a lot of lowriders.
2: So today's lesson is going to focus around classic cars.
1: Okay.
2: And like some slang that gets used in the car culture.
1: Okay.
2: Either here in like the Mexican-American culture or even Mexico.
1: All right.
2: Right? So there's an event that our friend Max Volume is at, right? It's called Street Heat.
1: Street Heat.
2: So en español se dice, you could say it three different ways.
1: Okay.
2: Calor callejero.
1: I gotta go to this so I can read it. Calor callejero.
2: Callejero.
1: Callejero.
0: Calle.
1: Callejero.
2: Callejero.
1: Callejero.
2: Callejero.
1: Okay.
2: Calor callejero.
1: Calor callejero.
2: Or you could say fuego callejero.
1: Fuego callejero.
2: Or fuego en las calles.
1: Ooh, fuego en las calles.
2: Yeah. So we're going to get you ready to go over there because you're going to see a lot of cool cars.
1: Yeah.
2: This is how you say lowrider in Spanish.
1: Ooh.
2: It's kind of like a slang, Mexican-American slang. So I want you to like channel your inner cholo.
1: Oh, I'm going to get into my ranfla.
2: Into ranfla.
1: Ranfla.
2: Eso mero. Okay. That's how you say lowrider. This is another slang for car. You say nave.
1: Nave.
2: The literal translation means like a ship. Almost like a spaceship,
1: mm-hmm.
2: But it could mean like also ride.
1: Oh, mamacita, come get in my nave.
2: Yeah, that's good.
0: Wow.
2: That's good.
1: What?
0: You.
2: I think he went through a cholo phase in high school probably.
0: Yeah, I think he's just being racist. I think he's trying to channel his inner Cheech Marin.
2: You could also say, wow, look at that. Un carrazo.
1: Un carrazo.
2: That's like a very impressive car. It's like exaggerated.
0: Come on, roll those R's. Carrazo.
1: Un carrazo.
2: So you got ranfla, nave, un carrazo.
1: Un carrazo.
2: And each one of those could be well made. How would you say that?
1: Firme.
0: Firme.
1: Firme.
2: Firme. You gotta put some emotion behind it. Yeah.
1: Firme.
2: So you could say firme ranfla.
1: Firme ranfla.
2: Or firme nave. So as soon as you walk into Calor Callejero and you see Max, I want you to tell him this next sentence.
1: Okay. Ole, low and slow, carne puro, estio, and ranflas bien firme.
2: Wait, slow down.
0: Whoa, dude.
2: Yeah, you went all out on that. I'll give you probably like
0: Orale.
2: A D. You get a D for
1: that
2: one.
1: I got a D for that one?
2: Yeah, try again.
1: Ole, low and slow, carnel, puro estio y ranflas bien firmes.
2: Closer. So you would say, orale, low and slow, carnal, puro estilo y ranflas firmes.
1: What's the bien?
2: Bien firmes.
1: Okay.
0: You skipped it when you said it.
1: I got lost.
2: Yeah. I was just.
0: Well, that's not
2: it comes
0: hard.
2: Out so natural for me, you know? It just.
0: And the estilo, that's only a single L, so it's not the estilo, it's estilo. They actually pronounce the L there, buddy.
2: So besides the English, you're saying, what's up, low and slow, friend? Pure style in awesome cars.
1: Okay.
2: But you're saying it kind of like in the cholo style.
1: Ole, low and slow, carnel puro estilo y ranflas bien firmes.
2: Muy bien.
0: Better.
2: Ya está listo para las...
1: Ah, gracias, señor.
2: Calles
0: Jeez.
2: En fuego. Muy bien, señor. You ready?
1: I think I'm ready.
0: You think he's ready?
1: No, but
0: you want to unleash him on the Hispanic community?
2: Teachers always have to be supportive.
0: Get we beat
2: have to
0: down.
2: Teachers have to be supportive. So yes,
0: yes we do.
2: I believe in you.
1: I'm gonna go to street heat and get my ass kicked.
0: Good job, little guy. You can be anything you want, except Hispanic. You are a güero.
2: Gracias, señores.
0: Gracias, Professor Boogie. Ladies and gentlemen, Friday's favorite, Spanish for Gringos.
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5: The roads are now clear. I'm Terry with a look at your morning commute. Westbound 80 near Lockwood is now open after an early morning multi-vehicle crash closed the freeway for a number of hours. Westbound traffic is still heavily backed up between Lockwood and Patrick, but both lanes are open and traffic is starting to roll through. The drive out to USA Parkway is in the moderate to heavy range on eastbound 80 between Vista and Patrick. Spanish Rings, you're waking up to light to moderate traffic on southbound Pyramid Highway. Watch out for some slowdowns near Los Altos. I'm Terry with a look at your morning commute.
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7: News 4 Chief Meteorologist Matt Monroe with your Lake Tahoe forecast. It looks beautiful, but it looks hot too. Sunshine today, 91 degrees, back to 91 again Saturday afternoon, and then slightly cooler, upper 80s on Sunday. Overnight lows drop down into the mid-50s. Enjoy your weekend. Be safe.
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1: Good morning.
0: 8:31, it is Friday. Finally Friday, although I say finally, I've only been here for 2 days.
1: I know. It's a long work week.
2: This is your Wednesday and Thursday.
0: Yeah.
2: That's a long week.
1: Yeah.
0: This is Tuesday, Wednesday, Thursday, Friday, all wrapped up into one.
1: It is.
0: Gotta love that. What are you doing?
1: It's been a long week.
0: Has it?
1: It has.
0: You've only been here 3 days, though. You got here Wednesday.
1: I did get here Wednesday.
0: Yeah.
1: But it's been a long week.
0: Has it?
1: You know, just out with the food truck every single night. It's just going to keep going. Out tonight for Food Truck Friday, tomorrow at Frey Ranch. Oh. And then, you know, Sunday, not out with the food truck, but got a couple things on Sunday. And just it's feels like it's nonstop. And I'm looking forward to relaxing a little bit next
0: week. Say hi to Colby and Ashley for me, because I really enjoy their whiskey.
1: You should come out.
0: So pull the curtain back a little bit. Mama Kev.
1: Uh-huh.
0: Is in the hospital.
1: Oh. Yeah, okay.
0: She had a little incident while we were in Japan. Actually, we were notified as we were getting on the plane to leave for Japan she was being taken to the hospital. So we're going to go visit her tomorrow.
1: Gallbladder?
0: My mom.
1: Your
0: heart.
1: Mom. Oh, gotcha. Oh,
0: yeah.
1: Shoot.
0: No, not Mrs. Kevin.
1: Oh, not Mrs. Kevin.
0: Mama Kev.
1: Mama Kev. Okay.
0: Yes.
1: Oh, so you're going to go?
0: We're going to go over to California and see her. So, unfortunately, I will be unable to make it to Frey Ranch.
1: All right. Well, so. I give all my love and my best to your mom.
0: I will. Yeah. She's doing okay. She's doing better. She's not home yet.
1: Okay.
0: She wants to go home, but her blood pressure is going to be stupid.
1: So. I could just imagine her with all the doctors and nurses in the hospital, too. She reminds me of my mom a lot.
0: Mm-hmm.
1: I mean, she's not as crazy.
0: Not
1: as crazy as my mom.
0: She is a little cuckoo.
1: She reminds me of my mom in some ways.
0: 775-737-KOZZ. International Beer Day.
1: Uh-huh.
0: What are your favorite beers? Let's see. MJ says the Great White from Lost Coast Brewery.
1: Okay.
0: It's one from his hometown. He can't stand the Sierra Nevada.
1: Okay.
0: He does not like Sierra Nevada. Randy, 805 Cerveza. Now, I think, Terry, you were talking about this earlier.
2: I did.
0: He said, not the black label, the white label, infused with lime, just a hint of lime, not overloaded like Bud Light lime was. Mm-hmm. He said his brother tried it after he suggested it. Now he's hooked as well. Good day, gentlemen. I said good day.
2: Yeah.
0: Patsy likes Coors non-alcoholic.
1: Good. Okay. Yeah.
0: As a matter of fact, non-alcoholic could be the next wellness drink.
1: Oh, really?
0: Non-alcoholic beer.
1: Okay.
0: With the Men's Fitness said the next wellness drink could be functional beer.
1: Right.
0: It's beer that's either non-alcoholic or low ABV. Mm-hmm. Well, Coors Light. But it's fortified with good vitamins and supplements, adaptogens, ashwagandha.
1: What the hell
0: is that?
2: Ashwagandha.
0: Yeah.
1: I like when Kevin gets tripped up on a word.
0: Look at that. I mean, it just takes me a second. Ashwagandha.
1: Makes me feel good.
0: Okay. All warm and fuzzy.
1: When the
0: robot has to, you know, stop and read something.
2: Ashwagandha. Isn't that the substance from Black Panther?
1: No.
0: Oh,
2: that's vibranium.
1: Yes.
2: That's right. Okay.
0: Come on now.
1: Come on.
0: It'll be interesting to see if these take off. Non-alcoholic beers have a niche market. However, they've never really hit the mainstream because beer in and of itself is an acquired taste.
1: Right.
0: And those who like beer, why drink it if you're not going to,
1: But again,

0: if you're an alcoholic, if, you're, try, if you're trying to quit drinking, and maybe you're not even an alcoholic, you're just trying to maybe go on a month or a couple month mm-hmm. long cleanse, but like you want that taste of beer on a hot summer day like today. I mean, a good non-alcoholic beer might just quench that thirst. Yeah.
1: I do know quite a few guys that go camping with us every year who no longer drink mm-hmm. because they got it out of their system in college because they drank, you know, their body weight on a daily basis, and now they drink the non-alcoholic stuff. Yeah. Nothing wrong with it. Just not for me.
0: Right. No, yeah. I totally get it. It's like drinking decaf.
2: Yeah, I was just going to say decaf. Who? Why?
0: Right.
1: Yeah, it's if hot brown water, you need the caffeine.
0: Because who drinks coffee for the taste? Like, I understand drinking beer for the taste because beer has a really good taste. So, you know, if you are an alcoholic, you're trying to quit drinking, mm-hmm. then you want to have a nice non-alcoholic. Yeah. But, I mean, coffee... I don't drink coffee for the taste. I drink coffee for the up, so I'm not going to sit there at night and be like, you know, I am craving the taste of coffee. Give me a decaf.
2: I've had your coffee, and I know it's not for the taste.
1: A lot of people, it's a comfort thing.
0: Right.
1: So my son-in-law does not drink caffeine, but it's the comfort of the hot coffee. And I guess it's, and then, you know, the wife, she drinks both decaf and regular, but she really drinks cream.
0: Okay.
1: She has creamer with a little bit of coffee in there. So, I mean, hers is also the comfort thing. So,
0: that's good.
1: 775-737-KOZZ. International Beer Day. What's your go-to?
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4: The roads are now clear. I'm Terry with a look at your morning commute. Westbound 80 near Lockwood is now open after an early morning multi-vehicle crash closed the freeway for a number of hours. Westbound traffic is still heavily backed up between Lockwood and Patrick, but both lanes are open and traffic is starting to roll through. The drive out to USA Parkway is in the moderate to heavy range on eastbound 80 between Vista and Patrick. Spanish Springs, you're waking up to light to moderate traffic on southbound Pyramid Highway. Watch out for some slowdowns near Los Altos. I'm Terry with a look at your morning commute.
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15: The Fallon Cantaloupe Festival is back, August 28th through the 30th.
4: The roads are now clear. I'm Terry with a look at your morning commute. Westbound 80 near Lockwood is now open after an early morning multi-vehicle crash closed the freeway for a number of hours. Westbound traffic is still heavily backed up between Lockwood and Patrick, but both lanes are open and traffic is starting to roll through. The drive out to USA Parkway is in the moderate to heavy range on eastbound 80 between Vista and Patrick. Spanish Springs, you're waking up to light to moderate traffic on southbound Pyramid Highway. Watch out for some slowdowns near Los Altos. I'm Terry with a look at your morning commute.
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0: 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It's Reno's Classic Rock. We weren't supposed to start here.
3: We weren't?
0: No, we weren't.
3: We got another song.
0: I got antsy because I'm so excited about our next segment.
3: Good, because I forgot my headphones.
0: Okay, good. So you go song. Get those. I'm going to start the
3: okay.
0: song.
3: Thanks.
0: It's not Springsteen. It's John Cafferty and the Beaver Brown Band.

0: 105.7 KOZZ. It's Reno's Classic Rock. Now we're supposed to be here and get you some entertainment. However, first...
1: Thomas is stupid as a stupid does.
2: Stupid is stupid does. Stupid is stupid does, sir.
0: Stupid is a stupid does. We travel the world to find the stupid things that stupid people do on a stupid daily basis. Loving to travel, racking up frequent flyer miles. And we're going to start things off today in Connecticut. Headed off to Connecticut, Terry.
3: I like Connecticut.
0: Yeah?
3: Yeah. Never been there, but I'm assuming it's good.
0: Well, 27-year-old woman Cynthia Martinez charged with murder in Connecticut after she allegedly killed a man back in March. They believe it was premeditated, though, because early that day, she Googled, "Does God forgive murderers?"
3: Yeah, that would be premeditated.
0: Okay. When you're going to commit a crime of some sort, whether it's murder or petty theft or whatever, you probably should stay off the Google machine.
3: Yeah.
0: That's called evidence. You leave a trail.
3: Or go to the library or something and look it up. I mean,
0: I don't know that that answer would be in the library.
3: No.
0: Oh, may, probably. Or, yeah. Or... open up your Bible. I think it says it in there. Oh, thou yeah, shalt not kill.
3: Yeah, that's right. All right.
0: All right. Good times. Oh, let's see. Oh, Florida. Oh, we got two more, and they're both in Florida. So
3: we've got a resident in Florida now. Residents in Florida.
0: Yeah, we do. I'm allowed to vote there.
3: Oh. Well.
0: Yeah. You know. So, 35-year-old guy, Christopher Chiofalo, on Tuesday, they... showed him a video of a burglary at a Cuban restaurant. He looked at it and he goes, "Oh yeah, I broke into that business a while back. Thought it looked familiar. Yeah, that's me. You got me." You know, it's one of those things, you don't catch the smart ones.
3: Yeah.
0: So it helped that he knew the officers. He's been arrested 20 times in Miami-Dade County between the years of 2011 and 2013, 2015 to 2021. And most of them were burglaries and robberies.
4: So they're like all on a first name basis.
0: Yeah. They're like, "Hey, Chris, we want to show you this video and see if you recognize anybody in here." And he's like, "Yeah, that's me.
4: Sure, Officer Bob. Hey, how's the wife and kids?"
0: Yeah, well. Daughter get her braces off yet? All right.
4: What?
0: More Florida. Eduardo Moraga. He's working over at Planet Fitness. He's 42 years old.
4: Okay.
0: He stole a female member's credit card. Wow. And now he's working at a gym, right? Uh-huh. Planet Fitness. You would think he's going to, you know, go buy some supplements, maybe, you know, start cycling or something like that.
4: Okay.
0: No, he went and bought food and beer at the barbecue joint next door.
4: Hey, man. After a good workout, you need some protein.
0: I tell you. And some carbs.
4: Yeah.
0: Woman noticed the card was missing after receiving notifications on her phone about the transactions. There is surveillance photos showing him going into the barbecue place wearing his orange Planet Fitness uniform, ordering a barbecue and a beer, then charging it to her card.
4: All right.
0: He got arrested. They didn't say what he ordered, what kind of barbecue. But.
4: Right, yeah.
3: Okay. But what was his favorite beer?
4: That's what we need to know.
0: It was a cold one.
4: It was. It was his last one.
0: For a little while. Well, I don't know. Bit. He's out on bond right now. Okay. He's on a $2,500 bond.
3: That's it.
0: But they did not say what kind of beer he ordered. So hopefully it was nice. And, well, it's Florida, so it's hot and humid. It is all hell there.
4: Yeah.
0: You know.
4: So as soon as they popped that, it just went warm right away.
0: Yeah.
4: Yeah. I drink those fast in Florida.
1: Are you crazy or just plain stupid?
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8: The roads are now clear. I'm Terry with a look at your morning commute.
3: Westbound 80 near Lockwood is now open after an early morning multi-vehicle crash closed the freeway for a number of hours. Westbound traffic is still heavily backed up between Lockwood and Patrick, but both lanes are open and traffic is starting to roll through. The drive out to USA Parkway is in the moderate to heavy range on eastbound 80 between Vista and Patrick. Spanish Springs, you're waking up to light to moderate traffic on southbound Pyramid Highway. Watch out for some slowdowns near Los Altos. I'm Terry with a look at your morning commute.
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Well, part of the Street Heat celebration, a great show happening tomorrow night. It is George Thorogood and the Destroyers. 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

0: 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Donnie Irish, your morning crew, 926. It's Friday.
1: It is Friday, and I want to say, so we're hearing that song, Donnie Irish, Aaliyah. Have a good friend of mine who's married to a woman named Leah, and he's celebrating a birthday tomorrow. So I just want to say happy birthday to Tim Allen, to John Allen, Tim Allen, TJ Allen, whatever you want to call him. Tomorrow is his birthday. I think he's turning 72, something like that. So
0: something like that.
1: Yeah, happy birthday to TJ.
0: Good.
1: Love
0: good,
1: you, brother.
0: Good for TJ. Yeah. He's on our text thread on our fantasy football trying to pimp out these players, and nobody's biting. So suck it up there, Buttercup.

0: I don't think you're happy enough.
1: I think I'm plenty happy.
0: Okay. Are you working all weekend? You got gigs all weekend?
1: I have gigs today, tomorrow, Sunday. I have a fantasy draft and then going to see Shinedown.
0: Okay. Terry, you got big plans for the weekend?
2: Kind of the same, except I'm working all weekend.
0: So. Okay. No. Well, then you guys will not be part of this.
1: What?
2: Okay.
0: Summer activities and things happening on the weekends.
1: Uh-huh.
0: The average American spends almost $400 every weekend.
1: Really?
0: On just summertime activities.
2: Wow.
1: Damn.
0: Yes.
1: You know, and that's the good thing about Reno. There's so many free activities to do during the summer that you don't have to spend a ton of money if you don't want to. You can budget pretty well.
0: You can.
1: What's some of the ways people are spending money?
0: Dining out.
1: Okay.
0: About $60.
1: Yeah. Mm-hmm.
0: Hosting a gathering. Another $60.
1: Okay.
0: Attending celebrations and gifts, another $60.
1: All right.
0: Entertainment, movies, concerts, shows. I mean, people going to see Shinedown or Tedeschi Trucks Band or Air Supply this weekend.
1: Right, yep.
0: If you're not Eddie and you win tickets to everything.
1: Yeah.
0: You know, $60.
1: Mm-hmm.
0: Well, actually more than that, because Shinedown tickets are like $150 for the GA.
1: I think a pair of tickets, right? For a pair of tickets?
0: I don't. That's one.
1: Okay. Oh,
0: I don't know. Maybe that is too. I don't know. At any rate, but there's plenty of tickets available.
1: Yeah.
0: Outdoor activities, $55. Self-care and wellness, haircuts, spas, beauty services for the ladies. Jay getting his mani-pedi.
1: Yes. Oh, I wouldn't do a mani. I'll do a pedi, though.
0: Why won't you do a mani? What's wrong with your fingernails? You chew them.
1: Man hands.
2: Me too. I'm a nail
0: 54.
2: Chewer.
0: 54. And transportation, gas, $2,570.
1: If I could chew the toenails, I would. I just can't reach the feet up there. But the fingernails, all the way.
0: Of course.
2: I'm picturing that now.
0: Yeah. He's not that flexible.
2: No. Yellow toenails. I don't know. I've never seen your toes, so I don't know.
0: Most people like to go meet up at restaurants and stuff like that. Yep. So, I mean, but it can get expensive. So, yeah, $400 bucks every weekend. So, this weekend, as you're going out in Northern Nevada, you know, free events. Hot August Nights, Street Heat, George Thorogood concerts happening down at the row for Hot August Nights.
1: Yeah, you got Blue Oyster Cult playing tonight, Tommy James and the Shondells downtown. I mean, so much great free. But you're still going to be down there. You're going to be getting water.
0: You're going to be buying waters or buying dinner and, you know, things like that. So, yeah, you budget a little bit of money. But, yeah, almost $400 a week.

0: right. Yeah.
1: Right.
2: Exactly.
1: But yeah, I mean, I was going over the credit card statement. It was like $43 for lunch at Disneyland for three people.
0: That's crazy.
1: It was a big plate and it was good food.
0: I mean, that's like per person down in Anaheim, right?
1: Right.
0: $43?
1: Yeah. Oh, yeah.
3: At least.
1: Wow. Yes.
3: I mean, so it's expensive to fly over there. It's expensive to stay, but everything else around it.
1: Yes.
3: It's cheap.
1: And actually, you know, the flight, we spoiled ourselves.
0: You might have to go to Japan.
3: You splurged. That's fine.
1: Yeah, we splurged. Yeah. I mean, anytime you're flying over the water.
3: No way.
1: You just got to do business class.
0: Yeah.
1: Get the lie flats so you can just sleep.
0: Yeah.
1: For example, if you're doing a overnight. Yeah.
3: I'm a big boy to be sitting in one of those things for 17 hours.
0: Yeah.
3: I need to lay.
1: Terry money. we have a new thing. We got traffic Terry money.
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5: The roads are now clear. I'm Terry with a look at your morning commute. Westbound 80 near Lockwood is now open after an early morning multi-vehicle crash closed the freeway for a number of hours. Westbound traffic is still heavily backed up between Lockwood and Patrick, but both lanes are open and traffic is starting to roll through. The drive out to USA Parkway is in the moderate to heavy range on eastbound 80 between Vista and Patrick. Spanish Fringe, you're waking up to light to moderate traffic on southbound Pyramid Highway. Watch out for some slowdowns near Los Altos. I'm Terry with a look at your morning commute.
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7: News 4 Chief Meteorologist Matt Monroe with your Reno forecast. It stays super hot today, tomorrow, and right through the weekend on Sunday. Lots of sunshine today with highs of 100, 101 Saturday, 100 out on Sunday, and the official heat advisory continues through Monday morning. Have a great weekend. Stay cool.
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0: 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No rain in the forecast ever. Maybe until September, October, November. Who knows? It is going to be hot this weekend.
1: It is.
0: Stay hydrated. Stay cool.
1: I think it cools down next week.
0: Next week, yeah, but not this weekend. Does.
1: No, not this weekend.
0: Not this weekend.
1: I think it cools down next week. Not entirely sure. Let's just take a quick look. I thought I heard that it cools down to like the 80s.
0: Oh, nice.
1: No, I'm wrong.
0: Okay. Well, we were talking about your favorite beer on International Beer Day. Monique says, good morning, Kevin and Jay. When I took home ec in high school, we were taught that beer is the perfect food.
2: It is. Yeah.
0: So the four basic food groups, wheat, barley, water, hops.
1: Right, yeah.
0: Food for thought. My favorite beer is Labatt's.
1: Oh, I like Labatt's. Labatt's a good beer.
0: Doug says, Hose Dragger Doug says he's been sober 12 years. Mm-hmm. Paulaner N.A. tastes like a Hefe. The only problem is you can only get it at BevMo.
1: Okay.
0: Eddie orders a Stella at the casinos, but he collects MGD like it's going out of style at home.
1: All right.
0: And Carrie says, dudes, remember Chelsea? It was an NA beer we drank a lot to get a buzz when kids.
1: I know that.
0: Steve likes Icky and Fat Tire.
1: Okay.
0: And that's that. And nobody wants to get traded. Some people want to get traded in their jobs.
1: Right, yeah.
0: If you walked in tomorrow, would you be okay with being traded?
1: All right.
0: Yeah, hard to
1: tell. I'd be okay. Depends on where it was being traded to, but
0: that's true. The Washington Wizards.
1: Taking a look, according to KRNV, we get down to 89 next Thursday.
0: Next Thursday,
1: 20% chance of rain next Thursday.
0: Okay,
1: yeah.
0: Well, have yourselves a great weekend. Enjoy hot August nights and street heat. Enjoy all the concerts that are happening around, whether you're going up to Tahoe to see Tedeschi Trucks or staying in town to see Air Supply or Shinedown.
1: Mm-hmm.
0: Yeah, enjoy yourself. Have a great time.
1: All the free entertainment happening at all the great car events as well.
0: Yes.
1: So other than that, we'll see you at Food Truck Friday. Final Food Truck Friday if you plan to go out there, or Reno Aces.
0: Or I'll see you at the Aces game tonight against the El Paso Chihuahuas.
1: Oh, goodness.
2: Thank you to Sal for bringing a real man drink by. He especially wanted me to give you this to you, Kevin.
0: Not happening.
1: Long drinks.
2: Drinks, baby.
0: I don't like gin. So
1: I'll take a couple of those, though.
0: Yeah, you guys can have them. Enjoy International Beer Day. We will join you on Monday at 6 a.m. A new album battle coming up Monday.
1: Yes.
0: And have yourselves a tremendous weekend.
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Welcome to your Friday. Jane, stop this crazy little thing called love.

0: 105.7 KOZC, Reno's Classic Rock. I wonder if Alan is feeling the effects of the hangover this morning. Who knows? It's Friday. I mean, it's sometimes people do things, you know, on a Thursday because they consider Thursday to be a better night to go out on a Friday. Speaking of which, man, enjoy some good times at Street Heat tonight and tomorrow. Man, Max Volume is out there doing his thing. He is the MC for Street Heat happening at the Grand Sierra Resort. So go check out all the great classic cars. Live music, man. You've got George Thorogood and the Delaware Destroyers tomorrow night. That's going to be an incredible show. So get your tickets over at Grand Sierra Resort.com. Chris Payne in for Pam Ferris. One more day this week as she will be here for Max. 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
2: News 4 Chief Meteorologist Matt Monroe with your Reno forecast. It stays super hot today, tomorrow, and right through the weekend on Sunday. Lots of sunshine today with highs of 100, 101 Saturday, 100 out on Sunday, and the official heat advisory continues through Monday morning. Have a great weekend. Stay cool.
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2: 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There ain't no waiting, no hunting for parking, and you won't burn half a tank of gas just getting across town. That's what I call using your noggin. 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
3: In 1858, while running for Senate, Abraham Lincoln became well known for his humor and quick wit. In one particular debate, his opponent, Stephen Douglas, called Lincoln a two-faced man. Unperturbed, but with a sly smile on his face, Lincoln replied, "I'd leave it to my audience. If I had another face to wear, do you think I would wear this one?" The crowd erupted into laughter, and Lincoln won the debate. Abe's quick humor and ability to not take himself too seriously, along with his iron will and honest reputation, took him to the White House just 2 years later. This has been A Penny for Your Thoughts, presented by Lincoln Heating and Air.
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0: 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And the Matthew Modine movie, Vision Quest, always kind of surprises me that Hollywood seems to have done some remakes of some 80s movies, yet they haven't redone that one. There are, I mean, a number of them that they could probably do, or even a sequel for that matter, but there's never been a sequel to Vision Quest. So you think maybe they would do one like how they did for Top Gun 800 years later. But then again, Top Gun Maverick was genius. So maybe I'm putting a little too much thought into this one right here. Hey, Chris Payne, that's me here for Pam Ferris. We've got some food to dish out from Port of Subs in the noon hour. Listen for your chance to grab two small combos. They're delicious and they're going to be yours. So you can share one with a friend or keep it all to yourself. It's all up to you. Guns N' Roses, Bryan Adams, and Thin Lizzy on the way.
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2: News 4 Chief Meteorologist Matt Monroe with your Lake Tahoe forecast. It looks beautiful, but it looks hot too. Sunshine today, 91 degrees, back to 91 again Saturday afternoon, and then slightly cooler, upper 80s on Sunday. Overnight lows drop down into the mid-50s. Enjoy your weekend. Be safe.
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0: 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Reno's classic rock. Throwing it back now almost, should be 40 years ago. 40 years ago last month when Guns N' Roses unleashed Appetite for Destruction, and the rest is history. They went on tour with Aerosmith, Iron Maiden, and the Cults, and so many other incredible bands, and now they're doing their own thing. In fact, this week, they're playing, what's the date? 2 weeks from tomorrow. They're playing down in Las Vegas at Allegiant Stadium. So if you know somebody who's headed that way, maybe throw them some money and they can grab you some merchandise at the show. Music on the way from the likes of ZZ Top. Bob Seger's going to drop in The Police. 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

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This gorgeous Friday afternoon wouldn't be complete unless you scored some food from Port of Subs. In this hour, it is going to happen. Two small combos will be up for grabs along with chips and a drink included in said combo. So have our phone number handy. It's 775-737-5699.

0: 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Get more of that this coming Sunday night between 7 and 9 p.m. on the Big Harry Library. They are the Bay Area's own Y&T. 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
2: News 4, Chief Meteorologist Matt Monroe with your Reno forecast. It stays super hot today, tomorrow, and right through the weekend on Sunday. Lots of sunshine today with highs of 100, 101 Saturday, 100 out on Sunday, and the official heat advisory continues through Monday morning. Have a great weekend. Stay cool.
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0: Well, howdy there. Old Rusty Spurs here. And let me tell you something. Summer ain't done just yet. Nope, Hot August Nights is cruising into town with shiny classics, chrome so bright it'll blind a jackrabbit, and enough horsepower to wake the neighbors. But while everybody else is inching along bumper-to-bumper traffic, old Rusty knows the smarter way to roll is on a bike. There ain't no waiting, no hunting for parking, and you won't burn half a tank of gas just getting across town. That's what I call using your noggin. 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

0: 5.7 KOZZ, Reno's Classic Rock. 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They are Jethro Tull. Aqualung title track... I was trying to stay a character. Aqualung is the title track to the record, though, released back in the 70s. Great album, outstanding record, and clearly not a metal band by any stretch. But the people at the Grammys felt otherwise. Metallica, on the other hand, just sat in the audience like, okay, I guess we didn't win, and maybe we'll be up there at some point in time. Who knows? 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

105.7 KOZZ, Reno's Classic Rock. I remember the first time Loverboy played here in Northern Nevada. If I'm not mistaken, it was at the CBS dance floor, which is now a Metropon on Gentry. Yeah. Or Grove Street, sorry. Grove Street, 50 East Grove. Wow. Sorry, age sometimes takes a toll on the old memory.

0: 105.7 KOZC Reno's Classic Rock. So back in 1992, when Joe Satriani released the incredible album called The Extremist, which, by the way, is a gold certified record, it was also featured in a couple of different commercials, one for Sony Walkman, specifically the iconic yellow, Sony Sports Walkman. Wow, first day with my new mouth and I'm already messing up. And then there's the Sony Discman, which is a portable CD player. You can look it up, look up the commercials, you should be able to still find them on YouTube. But yeah, that song, I remember when it first appeared on the TV, I was like, oh man, Joe Satriani hit the big time. He's like now coast to coast on televisions all across the country. Yours truly, Chris Payne, in for Pam Ferris. She's here for Max Volume today. Max is still out and about at the Grand Sierra. He's got his MC duties underway for Street Heat, and that's happening today and tomorrow as well. Grand Sierra Resort, get out there, check out the classic cars, all the great vendors out there. Bring a few extra bucks with you because you never know what you're going to leave with.
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2: News 4 Chief Meteorologist Matt Monroe with your Lake Tahoe forecast. It looks beautiful, but it looks hot too. Sunshine today, 91 degrees, back to 91 again Saturday afternoon, and then slightly cooler, upper 80s on Sunday. Overnight lows drop down into the mid-50s. Enjoy your weekend. Be safe.
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0: 105.7 KOZZ Reno's Classic Rock. A song that is fitting because the young lady up next, Pam Ferris, she's ready to take care of business from 2 until 7 o'clock today on the Workforce Free Ride. 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And if you're coming out to the Reno Aces game tonight, know that it is Paw Patrol night. It's going to be a lot of fun. There will be fireworks brought to you by Pyro Guys. Tomorrow, it's a Super Saturday, and we will have Cars jerseys. 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Both of them are amazing. 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
9: When President Abraham Lincoln was criticized for supporting General Ulysses S. Grant's command during the Civil War, Lincoln flatly stated, "I cannot spare this man. He fights." When Grant's rivals petitioned for his removal on grounds of excessive drinking, Lincoln said, "If it makes fighting men like Grant, then find out what he drinks and send a case to each of my commanders." Lincoln's confidence in his general proved to be correct, and in 1865, the Civil War finally came to its end. This has been A Penny for Your Thoughts, presented by Lincoln Heating and Air.
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105.7 KOZZ, Reno's Classic Rock with Jimi Hendrix. Happy Friday. We've made it to Friday. I'm going to lead you straight to the weekend, too. It is Beach Party Day. Good reason to check out the girls.

0: Billy Idol, 105.7 KOZZ, Reno's Classic Rock, Friday. Yes, and I'm Pam Ferris, in for Max Volume. It's the Workforce Free Ride, and I'll lead you straight to your weekend. Well, get her started. Are you melting yet, by the way? The heat program is stifling, but it's International Beer Day, which is a good thing. Well, good reason to cool off with a cold one. And I'll be taking the last qualifier for this week's Summer Fun 2026 trip to either Yellowstone National Park or the Grand Canyon. 4 nights. 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
5: News 4 Chief Meteorologist Matt Monroe with your Reno forecast. It stays super hot today, tomorrow, and right through the weekend on Sunday. Lots of sunshine today with highs of 100, 101 Saturday, 100 out on Sunday, and the official heat advisory continues through Monday morning. Have a great weekend. Stay cool.
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0: 105.7 KOZZ, Reno's Classic Rock, and the Doobie Brothers, the Brothers of Doob, performing tomorrow night with Santana at the Toyota Amphitheater. Happy Friday. I'm Pam. And now we've got our last qualifier for this week's KOZZ Summer of Fun 2026. Next week, our last trip giveaway, it's to Hawaii, no less. Now, you're at the Workforce Free Ride, and I'm in for Max Volume because Max is a little busy. He's the official street heat ambassador at the Grand Sierra Resort. He's been the MC for all the events and concerts, kissing babies, he's knocking knuckles, the man of the hour. 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

0: 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Party on, Garth. Pink Floyd. Hello and good afternoon. I'm Pam. It is the Workforce Free Ride. Max Volume, the Street Ambassador at Street Heat. That is going down. Really one of the hottest events of the year. Car show and all these different concerts, free ones too. Last night, it was McAdams and the Stones. And if you wonder what is going on, Grand Sierra Resort South Parking Lot, Lot 6. So music's going to fill the air tonight with the Blue Oyster Cult. Also, tomorrow night is Greg Golden Band along with George Thorogood and the Destroyers. So this is going to be superb. You can check out everything at kozzradio.com. Just head over there. Expect a lot of fun. And you can stay hydrated too. Plenty of food and drink available. Just have a good time.
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5: News 4 Chief Meteorologist Matt Monroe with your Lake Tahoe forecast. It looks beautiful, but it looks hot too. Sunshine today, 91 degrees, back to 91 again Saturday afternoon, and then slightly cooler, upper 80s on Sunday. Overnight lows drop down into the mid-50s. Enjoy your weekend. Be safe.
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0: Rush, 105.7 KOZZ. They are in the middle of their 50-something tour. Very successful tour for Rush. Good afternoon. I'm Pam in for Max Volume. It is a workforce free ride on this Friday. We're taking you straight to the weekend. You know that the summertime is really flying by because today is the last day of Food Truck Friday. 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Always a good time, and hey, if you don't want to cook, leave it to somebody else to cook. 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

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Is Jay Giles' band, Love Stinks. I gotta say a happy birthday, a big one, to Bruce Dickinson of Iron Maiden. It's his birthday today. If it's yours, happy birthday to you too. Fleetwood Mac on Reno's classic rock.

0: 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They'll be here November 1st at the Reno Ballroom, and you can always find out more at KOZZradio.com. We are under a heat advisory until 8 a.m. on Sunday. Crazy. Triple digits is the way we're looking. That's why I'm seeing double, I think. Could be. How you sleeping? You sleeping okay? A new study looked into America's preferred sleep temperature, and overall, the ideal temperature at sleep time is 67 degrees Fahrenheit. Well, coming up on the flip side, well, it looks like Hawaii likes it warmest, too. It's 70 degrees, which isn't even that warm. Florida likes the next warmest, then followed by Texas, Maryland, Arizona, and Utah. Also, women are more likely than men to report overheating at night. And 22% of couples can't even agree on a bedroom temperature. A lot of people, like myself, like to keep a fan on to keep cool at night, including 40% who do it year-round. Now, the states that get the best sleep are Indiana, Vermont, California, and Nevada. So, hey, think about it. Maybe you'll rest better tonight, huh? Have a great weekend. We've got Billy Squire on the way.
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3: Got a new crash in Carson City on the board. That's at US 50 and 9 Lane. That's in the westbound direction. So be on the lookout for emergency vehicles there. I'm also seeing a stalled or disabled vehicle around Carson. That's on 580 southbound, south of East Lake Boulevard. And a new crash on USA Parkway. That's near Pittsburgh Avenue. That's in the northbound direction. That could add some extra congestion as you try to get out of the Tahoe Reno Industrial Center. 580 northbound between South Meadows Parkway and Deal Road. That remains loaded with wheels. So is Sparks Boulevard in both directions. That's between Prater Way and Bering Boulevard. Avoid that area if you can.
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5: News 4 Chief Meteorologist Matt Monroe with your Reno forecast. It stays super hot today, tomorrow, and right through the weekend on Sunday. Lots of sunshine today with highs of 100, 101 Saturday, 100 out on Sunday, and the official heat advisory continues through Monday morning. Have a great weekend. Stay cool.
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0: 105.7 KOZZ, Reno's classic rock, Derek and the Dominoes, a lost classic, Bell Bottom Blues. That is off Layla and Other Assorted Love Songs from Derek and the Dominoes. That was released back in 1970, a double album. 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And we're going to really hit it up with a Petty Party coming up next at 5 p.m.
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4: That crashing car scene is still active. US 50 and 9 Lane, that's in the westbound direction. I've also got another one on US 50 and Arrowhead Drive. Be on the lookout for emergency vehicles in both areas. USA Parkway has filled up even more. It's now slow from Pittsburgh Drive all the way to 80. That's a bumper-to-bumper road to get onto the highway there. Once you do get on the highway, 80 westbound is now fully loaded from there all the way pretty much to Lockwood. Then you have a small reprieve until you get to Vista Boulevard. 395 northbound, that's looking okay for the moment. It's right above North McCarran that the congestion starts. That stays thick and heavy until you get past Golden Valley Road.
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11: 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The Blues Project is coming to the Nashville Social Club in Carson City on Thursday, August 13th at 7:30 p.m. Born from New York's legendary Greenwich Village music scene, the Blues Project helped define the sound of the 60s by blending blues, rock, jazz, folk, and R&B into a style that inspired generations of musicians. 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